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Keep jamming. We are KWXX, your feel-good island music station. Thought-provoking quote. We got that on the way. Coming up just minutes. Right now, Kimmy, a new day on KWXX.

0: All the best. Feel good. Island music. We are KWXX. Thought-provoking quote. Something for you to ponder on and think about here. And Evenus said these words. The undertaking of a new action brings new strength. It does. Right? The undertaking of a new action brings new strength. Something for you to ponder on and think about here. All for your Aloha Tuesday, middle of the month of September. We'll be right back. Opihi Pickers and Jossons after this.
1: Hey, where are we going?

0: 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Kamehameha School's admissions policy is to give preference to applicants of Hawaiian ancestry to the extent permitted by law.
1: Did you hear that? That's the sound of a fun-filled day of connection and celebration for everyone.
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1: In the newsroom, I'm Ko'ohu James. Hawaii police are investigating the death of an unidentified man found Monday morning near Kuawa Park in Hilo. Officers responded just after 7 a.m. to reports of an unresponsive male at the park on Kuawa Street and found the victim with suspicious injuries near a fence line. Detectives and evidence specialists processed the scene. The man's identity is being withheld pending notification of next of kin. An autopsy is scheduled for Wednesday. Three people have been charged in connection with a string of retail thefts in Kona after Hawaii Island police say they were linked to four separate incidents in one day. Investigators arrested 31-year-old Christopher Emiliano Wilson of Mountain View, 25-year-old Victor Babas of Keaau, and 25-year-old Tatiana Santana of Mountain View on September 12th after officers responded to an active theft on Palani Road. A search of their vehicle allegedly uncovered stolen merchandise tied to additional thefts. Emiliano Wilson's bail was set at $12,000, while Babas and Santana each had bail set at $11,000. An AP correspondent, Charles De Ledesma, reports a Houthi official says Saudi airstrikes have left three people dead.
2: Houthi official Anis al-Asbahi posted on X that two of the three killed were children and that another two people were wounded as a result of Monday's strikes. The escalation comes after the Iran-backed Houthi rebels seized another two strategic islands in the southern Red Sea, bolstering their ability to control a key maritime route. Human Rights Watch says that at least three recent Houthi attacks against commercial ships in the Red Sea and at the Gulf of Aden in July and August most likely amount to war crimes. I'm Charles Tillethesma.
1: In the newsroom, I'm Ko'ohu James.
0: Thanks, KJ, for that. Taking a look at your forecast here for tonight. We got going on in East Hawaii, partly cloudy, light and variable winds, lows near 71, few clouds in West Hawaii tonight, trades 5 to 10, lows near 78 degrees. Current conditions now, you got partly cloudy skies, 87 in Kailua Kona, and partly cloudy skies, 85 in Hilo. 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

0: A Quolu, a whispered promise. That's going to do it for me. I'm your midday guy, G. Cruz. All on this middle of the month of September, September 15th. What does that mean? That means you have 2 weeks to get your safety checks, right? 2 weeks and a day to get your safety checks done before the last day of the month, September 30th. That's going to be a Wednesday. Have a great afternoon. KJ coming up. Got some new music from Kolea. That's on the way in your top five at five. Enjoy that. I'll catch you back on the radio tomorrow, midweek Wednesday. See ya.
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4: Aloha, this is Stan Lawrence from Orchid Land Surf Shop, reporting from Hilo Bay with the Dakine KWXX island-wide surf update for this Tuesday, September 15th. And currently we've got northeast trade winds at 10 to 15 knots. Small surf here on the northeast shore, it's 1 to 2 feet. Beach breaks and points up Hamakua and North Kohala, 1 to 2 feet. The northwest is flat. Southwest shore, 1 to 2, and the southeast shore, 2 to 3 feet. A 1.0 low tide, 12.05 today. 1.6 high tide rolls in at 4:46 this afternoon. Your sunset, 6:24. Tomorrow sunrise, 6:07 a.m. Orchid Land Surf is open today from till 5 p.m. Have a great Tuesday. That's the Dakine Orchid Land Surf Update. 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KWXO.

Yeah, they're going to be here in November. That's the Green Titles, all part of their Titles tour. We got more details on that coming up. How's it going? Welcome in, Cole Hu James. Hanging out with you until 7 o'clock this evening on this Tuesday. Coming up, got music from Pure Aloha right now. It's Positive Motion and Sweet Misery on KIT.

Pure Aloha, KWXX, playing the best Feel Good Island music, 101.5 Kona, 94.7 Hilo and Ko'u as we get ready to go home. Wanted to remind you that the Hilo Intermediate Spartans, the Spartan band, is going to be having their T-Presso fundraiser. That's right, coming up this Saturday, September 19th, from 10 a.m. to 2 p.m. over at the Hilo Intermediate School band parking lot. Come by, they're going to have drinks, boba, snacks like Spam Musubi, hot dog, and cookies, and a whole lot more. Again, it's the T-Presso fundraiser. Come support the students, yeah, this Saturday, September 19th, 10 a.m. to 2 p.m., over the Hilo Intermediate School band parking lot. We're going to come back with more of your Feel Good Island music, KWXX.

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0: Baby, It's You, that's The Project on KWXX 101.5, Kona 94.7, Hilo and Ka'u bringing us up to our news. Let's go ahead and take a look at our island weather first. Rest of today in East Hawaii, calling for partly cloudy conditions with some scattered showers mixed in. Winds from the northeast, trade winds at about 8 miles per hour. Tonight, mostly cloudy with showers, overnight low around 72. For West Hawaii today, partly cloudy, maybe some isolated showers sneaking in. Winds from the northwest at 9 miles per hour. Tonight, mostly clear with isolated showers. Overnight low around 76. 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They invite you to join them at their historic Bayfront Hilo location for locally sourced innovative cuisine that is prepared to perfection. Cafe Pesto, always an adventure in taste. In the newsroom, I'm Ko'ohu James. Hawaii police are investigating the death of an unidentified man found Monday morning near Kuawa Park in Hilo. Officers responded just after 7 a.m. to reports of an unresponsive male at the park on Kuawa Street and found the victim with suspicious injuries near a fence line. Detectives and evidence specialists processed the scene. The man's identity is being withheld pending notification of next of kin. An autopsy is scheduled for Wednesday. Three people have been charged in connection with a string of retail thefts in Kona after Hawaii Island police say they were linked to four separate incidents in one day. Investigators arrested 31-year-old Christopher Emiliano Wilson of Mountain View, 25-year-old Victor Babas of Keaau, and 25-year-old Tatiana Santana of Mountain View on September 12th after officers responded to an active theft on Palani Road. A search of their vehicle allegedly uncovered stolen merchandise tied to additional thefts. Emiliano Wilson's bail was set at $12,000, while Babas and Santana each had bail set at $11,000. An AP correspondent, Charles De Ledesma, reports a Houthi official says Saudi airstrikes have left three people dead.
1: Houthi official Anis al-Asbahai posted on X that two of the three killed were children and that another two people were wounded as a result of Monday's strikes. The escalation comes after the Iran-backed Houthi rebels seized another two strategic islands in the southern Red Sea, bolstering their ability to control a key maritime route. Human Rights Watch says that at least three recent Houthi attacks against commercial ships in the Red Sea and the Gulf of Aden in July and August most likely amount to war crimes. I'm Charles Dillethesma.
0: In the newsroom, I'm Ko'ohu James. And this news update was all brought to you by Cafe Pesto, where they invite you to join them at their historic Bayfront Hilo location for locally sourced innovative cuisine that is prepared to perfection. Cafe Pesto, always an adventure in taste. As we get you back to more of your feel-good island music, here's Ki'ani and Bedroom, KWXX.

0: 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Revolution, Settle Down Easy on KWXX, your Feel Good Island music station. And coming up this weekend, bring the family to the Queen's Marketplace in Waikoloa. Check out their free Kanakapila concert this Saturday from 6 to 8 p.m. featuring Kohala's own John Keawe. 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Again, John Keawe performing live, all part of their free Kanakapila concert Saturday, 6 to 8 p.m. Time for Point of Law, KWXX.
1: If a felon is sentenced to 50 years in prison, can he get it reduced because it's cruel and unusual punishment? The court debated that question in the case of the convict's confinement. I'm Curtis Howard with today's Point of Law. Hugo Carpenter was in his mid-30s when he was tried and convicted for an atrocious crime. He might well have gotten the death sentence had his victim died, but the young woman survived. Barely. The jury had no problem finding him guilty. The trial court sentenced him to life, with no recommendation for a minimum term. The State Review Board set his imprisonment at 50 years, and Hugo began doing his time in prison. But his well-to-do mother couldn't believe her boy had done anything really wrong. She saw an attorney about it. She said, "I know Hugo's hot-headed and temperamental, but he's really sorry for what he did, and I'm sure he's learned his lesson. He's already been in custody for 3 years. Isn't there some way you can get him out, at least on parole or probation?" The attorney said, "I've seen the record, Mrs. Carpenter. There isn't a chance you can get Hugo released now, but I'll agree 50 years is a stiff sentence. We just might be able to get some time knocked off it." So he appealed the case to a higher court and said, "Your Honor, the United States Constitution prohibits cruel and unusual punishment. The law says this is something that involves the unnecessary and wanton infliction of pain, or that is grossly disproportionate to the severity of the crime. Now, a 50-year sentence for a man of 35 is, in effect, a life sentence, which usually applies only to murder. Hugo's sentence should be reduced." The state's attorney said, "This man has admitted committing this crime, for which he was found guilty. The U.S. Supreme Court has said that there is no constitutional right of a convicted person to be released before the end of the sentence ordered for him. Hugo should remain in jail for his full term. Would you reduce this convict's confinement?" We'll return with a verdict in a moment.
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1: If a felon is convicted to 50 years in prison, can he get it reduced as cruel and unusual punishment? No, said a federal court. There is nothing here to show the punishment was out of touch with prevailing national standards at the time of his sentencing. There is no evidence that Hugo was subjected to wanton pain grossly disproportionate to his crime. His 50-year sentence must stand. It's a point of law.

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Paul Hanna time at 5 o'clock. We got your top 5 at 5 coming up after the break. It's Common Kings, KWXX. Ooh-y.

0: Annie Jones, who turns 80 today, is also fluent in Spanish. 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
5: Aloha, this is Stan Lawrence from Orchid Land Surf Shop, reporting from Hilo Bay with the Dakine KWXX island-wide surf update for this Tuesday, September 15th. And currently we've got northeast trade winds at 10 to 15 knots. Small surf here on the northeast shore, it's 1 to 2 feet. Beach breaks and points up Hamakua and North Kohala, 1 to 2 feet. The northwest is flat. Southwest shore, 1 to 2, and the southeast shore, 2 to 3 feet. A 1.0 low tide, 12.05 today. 1.6 high tide rolls in at 4:46 this afternoon. Your sunset, 6:24. Tomorrow's sunrise, 6:07 a.m. Orchid Land Surf is open today from till 5 p.m. Have a great Tuesday. 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

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KWXX 101.5 Kona, 94.7 Hilo and Kau. Going home time with KJ. Coming up today a little bit later in the top five at five. We got brand new music. The new one from Kolea called When the Music Slows. That's going to be our extra. You got to stay tuned for that. But right now, here comes Hairi and I'm With You Again on KWXX.

0: Missing you, Lukey D on KWXX, your feel-good island music station, where we got to say congratulations to our KWXX Pro Football Pick'em Week number one winner, Jen Yates, who picked 14 of 16 games correctly and won by tiebreaker. 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Got to say congratulations to our boss here at KWXX, Chris Leonard. Took top honors on our VIP panel this week, picking 14 of 16 games correctly. Congratulations, boss. But again, you want to participate, have some fun, maybe win some prizes. 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

0: Mix it up, Kalae Parrish on your Feel Good Island Music Station. 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Time now for our news. Let's go look at our island weather for the rest of today in West Hawaii. Partly cloudy, maybe some isolated showers mixed in. Winds from the west at 10 miles per hour. Tonight, mostly clear with isolated showers. Overnight low around 76. East Hawaii today, mostly cloudy with some scattered showers mixed in. Winds from the east right now at 10 miles per hour. Tonight, mostly cloudy with showers. Overnight low around 72. 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You can make anything possible because you have a connection that's built for everywhere. That's Life Unlimited. That's Spectrum. In the newsroom, I'm Ko'ohu James. Hawaii police are investigating the death of an unidentified man found Monday morning near Kuawa Park in Hilo. Officers responded just after 7 a.m. to reports of an unresponsive male at the park on Kuawa Street and found the victim with suspicious injuries near a fence line. Detectives and evidence specialists processed the scene. The man's identity is being withheld pending notification of next of kin. An autopsy is scheduled for Wednesday. Three people have been charged in connection with a string of retail thefts in Kona after Hawaii Island police say they were linked to four separate incidents in one day. Investigators arrested 31-year-old Christopher Emiliano Wilson of Mountain View, 25-year-old Victor Babas of Keaau, and 25-year-old Tatiana Santana of Mountain View on September 12th after officers responded to an active theft on Palani Road. A search of their vehicle allegedly uncovered stolen merchandise tied to additional thefts. Emiliano Wilson's bail was set at $12,000, while Babas and Santana each had bail set at $11,000. An AP correspondent, Charles de Ledesma, reports a Houthi official says Saudi airstrikes have left three people dead.
1: Houthi official Anis al-Asbahi posted on X that two of the three killed were children and that another two people were wounded as a result of Monday's strikes. The escalation comes after the Iran-backed Houthi rebels seized another two strategic islands in the southern Red Sea, bolstering their ability to control a key maritime route. Human Rights Watch says that at least three recent Houthi attacks against commercial ships in the Red Sea and the Gulf of Aden in July and August most likely amount to war crimes. I'm Charles Dillethesma.
0: In the newsroom, I'm Ko'ohu James. And your news update was all brought to you by Spectrum. You can make anything possible because you have a connection that's built for everywhere. That's Life Unlimited. That's Spectrum. Here's Mike Ioane, Forever KWX.

yeah, Natty Vibes make you stay on KWXX, your Feel Good Island music station. And mango season is here with McDonald's Mango Peach Pie. Sweet mango and juicy peach fried for a crispy crunch for a limited time. You can get it now at participating McDonald's. Stop by today. As we move along, here's Na Leo Pilimihana and the rest of your life on KWXX.

0: Waylon Nihipali, He's Her Life on KWXX, your Feel Good Island music station, where we're broadcasting live from our Hilo studios at 1145 Kilauea Avenue and our Kona studios in the Lanihau Professional Center next to KB Extreme, Hawaii's premier entertainment center. Coming up in just a few minutes, it is our top five at five, the five hottest songs on Hawaii Island. Also today in the top five, we got new music, the new one from Kolea called When the Music Slows. That's going to come up just before number one. You got to stay tuned for that. Up here in a little bit, we'll check in with Uncle Stan Lawrence with today's surf report right after this. KWXX.
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3: Aloha, this is Sam Lawrence from Orchid Land Surf Shop, reporting from Hilo Bay with the Doc Hine KWXX Island-wide Surf Update for this Tuesday, September 15th. And currently we've got northeast trade winds at 10 to 15 knots. Small surf here on the northeast shore, it's 1 to 2 feet. Beach breaks and points up Hamakua and North Kohala, 1 to 2 feet. The northwest is flat. Southwest shore, 1 to 2, and the southeast shore, 2 to 3 feet. A 1.0 low tide, 12:05 today. 1.

6.6 high tide rolls in at 4:46 this afternoon. 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Tomorrow sunrise 6:07 a.m. Orchid Land Surf is open today from till 5 p.m. Have a great Tuesday. 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

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And coming up here in just a few minutes, we got new music. Our extra today, new one from Kolea called When the Music Slows. That's going to be our extra just before number one. You got to stay tuned right now, though. Number three, Confirmations. It's Kai Boy, Drew Daniels, and Jay Lova, KWXX. Got these

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1: Ooh, happy aloha too for Tuesday, Kako. It's Kazi Kuehu here of the Breakfast Luau. Congrats to Akamai Kani of the Morning, Richard Okamura, and Ralph Pasquale. 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Mid-month, cousins. 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

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It's called When the Music Slows. KWXX.

Number one on the top five, the Brown Boys, Wake Up My Neighborhood on KWXX. Your top five at five was all brought to you by CU Hawaii and by the Grand Nanilua Hotel. Recapping the countdown today, number five was Joss Sons, Stand As One. Number four, Kolohe Kai and Wavy, Keep Jammin'. Number three, Confirmations, that was Kai Boy, Drew Daniels and Jay Lova. Number two was Kala'e Parish, Mix It Up. Our extra for today, new music from Kolea called When the Music Slows. And number one, the Brown Boys, Wake Up My Neighborhood. That is the top five. Coming up, I got your news. Here comes Catch a Fire, Ali Campbell, Seriously, KWXX.

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0: HawaiiPolice.com. In the newsroom, I'm Ko'ohu James. Hawaii police are investigating the death of an unidentified man found Monday morning near Kuawa Park in Hilo. Officers responded just after 7 a.m. to reports of an unresponsive male at the park on Kuawa Street and found the victim with suspicious injuries near a fence line. Detectives and evidence specialists processed the scene. The man's identity is being withheld pending notification of next of kin. An autopsy is scheduled for Wednesday. Three people have been charged in connection with a string of retail thefts in Kona after Hawaii Island police say they were linked to four separate incidents in one day. Investigators arrested 31-year-old Christopher Emiliano Wilson of Mountain View, 25-year-old Victor Babas of Keaau, and 25-year-old Tatiana Santana of Mountain View on September 12th after officers responded to an active theft on Palani Road. A search of their vehicle allegedly uncovered stolen merchandise tied to additional thefts. Emiliano Wilson's bail was set at $12,000, while Babas and Santana each had bail set at $11,000. An AP correspondent, Charles de Ledesma, reports a Houthi official says Saudi airstrikes have left three people dead.
1: Houthi official Anis al-Asbahi posted on X that two of the three killed were children and that another two people were wounded as a result of Monday's strikes. The escalation comes after the Iran-backed Houthi rebels seized another two strategic islands in the southern Red Sea, bolstering their ability to control a key maritime route. Human Rights Watch says that at least three recent Houthi attacks against commercial ships in the Red Sea and the Gulf of Aden in July and August most likely amount to war crimes. I'm Charles Tillethesma.
0: In the newsroom, I'm Ko'ohu James. 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

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KWXX, your feel-good island music station. Taking a quick look at our weather for tonight. If you're going to be outside in East Hawaii, mostly cloudy with showers. Your overnight low will be about 72 degrees. For West Hawaii this evening, mostly clear with some isolated showers before midnight. Your overnight low around 76. That's a quick look at your island weather. When we come back, we got the green. KWXX.

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2: 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Crews will be restoring the bridge superstructure with completion expected by October 5th. The bridge will remain fully closed during the weekday. 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

0: 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Wanted to remind you that the Hilo Intermediate Spartans, the Spartan band, is going to be having their Tea Presso fundraiser coming up this Saturday, September 19th, from 10 a.m. to 2 p.m. at the Hilo Intermediate School band parking lot. Come by. They're going to have drinks. They're going to have boba, snacks like Spam Musubi, hot dog and cookies, and a whole lot more. Again, it's the Tea Presso fundraiser for the Hilo Intermediate Spartans, the Spartan Band, coming up this Saturday, 10 a.m. to 2 p.m. at the Hilo Intermediate School parking lot, the band parking lot. So stop by and support. 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

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And don't forget, coming up this weekend over at the Queen's Marketplace in Waikoloa, bring the family and check out their free Kanikapila concert Saturday night from 6 to 8 p.m. featuring Kohala's own John Keawe. Again, that's the Kanikapila concert this Saturday evening, 6 to 8 p.m. John Keawe, all at the Queen's Marketplace in Waikoloa. Here comes 311, Amber, KWXX.

0: Hoo hao poki'i on your Feel Good Island music station, KWXX, and that is going to wrap it up for me, Ko'ohu James. I'll catch you back here on the radio tomorrow afternoon for your Wednesday, getting closer to the weekend. Have yourself a great evening. Be safe. I'll see you when I see you. 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

0: Hey, happy aloha too for Tuesday, Kako. It's Kazi Kuehu here of the Breakfast Luau. Congrats to Akamai Kane of the Morning, Richard Okamura, and Ralph Pasquale. 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
1: Hi.

0: My name is Clarence Cottrell, but everyone calls me CeCe. I'm a housing facilitator at the Holly Molly Hill Women's and Couples Shelter in Hilo. 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

Never knew you were the one I laid to call my wife. We were just two lovers at the same place at the right time. Healed by the wounds from the past, once again our love will shine bright. So what? Some of them don't like it. So what? Some of them will fight it.

0: Hui, happy aloha too for Tuesday, Kako. It's Kazi Kuehuhia of the Breakfast Luau. Congrats to Akamai Kani of the Morning, Richard Okamura, and Ralph Pascual. But Ralph knew that Tommy Lee Jones, who turns 80 today, is also fluent in Spanish. Mid-month, cousins. Unreal. 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

Yes, sir. Friday, November 6th, they'll be here on the big, big island at KB Extreme. All About the Green. Titles, the title track of their brand new album right here with Kuehu, KWXX, 101.5, Kona, 94.7, Hilo and Kau. Ohana ala, ala mai, time to wake up. It's Aloha Wednesday already, September 16th. Kuehu's checking in here with you. Hope all is well. Pehea kako. Blessed to wake up to see a brand new day with you. Early morning commuters, early birds, big shout out to all of you for keeping me company and helping me finish wake up as well. Coming up this hour, more talk story. We're live and direct in living color as always. 1145 Kilauea Avenue, Hilo side and top floor Lenny Hau Professional Center upstairs of KB Extreme. The phone lines will open up at 6. 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

When life's a cup, just mix it up. It's the lyrics. I love it, brother. Kalai Parish, early morning, September 16th, right here with us at the Breakfast Luau. A message in the music family. We got Iconic coming up this hour. A little bit of Stan Walker, our cousin, Arfano, all the way across the ponds of ponds. And wherever you're listening from, here on Hawaii Island, the Paiaina States and World, appreciate you, Ohana family, you are to us and fans of Feel Good Island Music. Coming up at 6:30 and 7:30, we stretch your brains on your way to work and school. And if you haven't won with me in the past month, your chance at winning $25 KB Extreme Play Cards right here in Kailua Kona. Getting you closer to the second half of the week, up and over the hump we go. Aloha Friday and the weekend will be here before you know it. Lots to look forward to. Queen's Marketplace Waikoloa with Uncle John Keawe this Saturday evening. They're at the Coronation Pavilion. You don't want to miss out on that. And many Paniolo events happening ahead of the 74th annual Waimea Paniolo Parade in Ho'olaulea this Saturday. Big shout out to Kumuhula Maika Kamoho Ali'i and his team and his ohana with, daily events leading up to the parade in Ho'olaulea this Saturday in Waimea Town. So if you don't want to be stuck in all that traffic or you got to get from one side of the island to another, be aware, lots of action in Waimea Town this Saturday. I'll be there as well, one of your MCs along the parade route. Okay. More talk story throughout the morning. For now, Lukela Keala, his solo project, and Aoya here, KWXX. Aoya.

promised our Kiwi cousin, Stan Walker. Take it easy. Early morning, one eye at a time, as we like to say here at the Luau. And appreciate you for waking up with Cousin Kuehu. Our phone lines to open up shortly at 808-296-5999. Midweek already. But if you're celebrating someone special, or that someone special is you, birthday celebrants, get your birthday dedications in early for this September 16th. You can text me for now ahead of our phone lines opening officially at 6, 808-296-5999. Got music of the Waterboys and Rebel Soldiers to help us out. If you got to get up and going a little bit earlier every morning, it pays off. I was never an early bird, but had to make it happen. It's called Koleana. It's called Not Everybody Woke Up Today. It's called Show the Shakas to a Fellow Naka and Make It Happen. Let's go, family. Right here with Kuehu. KWXX FM. Yeah, you.

3 Aloha Wednesday, midweek, and already past the mid-month mark, believe it or not, September 16th, right here with Cousin Ku'ehu, 6 o'clock hour. Got to say mahalo to our sponsors, Queen's Marketplace in Waikoloa. This Saturday, be sure to check out their free Kani Kapila concert from 6 to 8 p.m. Quite excited, and if you haven't had the opportunity to witness the greatness that is Kohala Zone, Uncle John at Keawe, then definitely make it a point to join us this weekend. John Keawe, celebrated Hawaiian musician known for his soulful slacky guitar, kiho alu, playing, and heartfelt vocals. His music blends traditional Hawaiian sounds with a contemporary flair, captivating audiences with its emotional depth and authentic spirit of aloha. He is the featured guest artist this Saturday, September, 19th, coming up. And join us there at the Coronation Pavilion from 6 to 8 p.m. only at Queen's Marketplace in Waikoloa. Follow them on Facebook and Instagram for the latest and greatest and all the happenings there, promotions and events. And big shout out to KWXX Breakfast Luau is sponsored in part by Umeke Saddle Stop. Great coffee, cold beverages, and Ono, local favorites, now open daily. They're open right now, Ohana, 5 a.m. to 8 p.m. daily at the Gilbert Kahele Recreation Area on Saddle Road. Stop in today. Big shout out to Umeke Saddle Stop. Speaking of early morning travels, our commuters, early birds on your way to work and school, Kalaiva Palekana, extra safe travels. Kuehu got you until 10 a.m. As promised, Rebel Soldiers, back to our roots. KWXX. Let's go.

Ka'u aloha kakahiaka family, right into news headlines we go. Just about 6:15 this morning, news this hour, brought to you by Imiloa. Register now for Imiloa's Halau Lamaku Fall Day Camp. 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Hurry, the offer ends the end of this month, September 30th, 2026. And stand by, stay ready, family. Coming up in the news, this 6 o'clock hour throughout this midweek. In national news, a federal judge has blocked the Kennedy Center from returning President Trump's name to the venue in a movement to recognize his renovation efforts. More details in our news today. Prosecutors say Nick Reiner, son of filmmaker Rob Reiner, will not face the death penalty over charges he killed his parents in Los Angeles last year. Alongside news closer to home, 43-year-old Conrad Kianini Gomes of Puna has been charged with first-degree arson in connection with the residential fire in Orchidland Estates that caused approximately $300,000 in damage to the residents, $5,000 in vehicle damage, and endangered 4 people, including 2 children. What happened and more news coming up. Alongside Hawaiiana police identifying the victim found deceased on Quava Street in Hilo. Updates to that story today. Plus in community news, the Hawaii County Police Department announced the successful completion of the second annual Haipau Music Showcase held earlier this month there in Kona. All those news stories, mixed plate and more for this September 16. 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And mahalo to Imiloa. 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

0: Love that, brother. Brother Wills, nothing but the best in Feel Good Island Music. The time is now 6:20 on your way to work and school. Easy goes. Yeah, easy travels out there. Peace be the journey. Ohana. Want to get you up and over the hump and closer to Aloha Friday and the weekend. Already past the mid-month mark. 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
1: 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Shaka, Sir Brother Calvin, our good brother there. As we get you into your morning quiz question, family, are you ready? Stretching your brain if you haven't won here with me in the past month, in the past 30 days. Tramar Dillard is the real name of what? Which celebrity? Tramar Dillard is the real name of which celebrity? Okay, I'll give you a hint. He celebrates his birthday today. Tramar Dillard is the government name, real name of what celebrity? Which celebrity is Ku'ehu thinking of this morning? If you think you know who Tramar is, 808-296-5999. To the phone lines we go. Soja, Kali Buds, KWXX. Good luck.

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1: 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Good morning.
2: Good morning.
1: Morning, morning.
2: You need a winner.
1: Not yet. Do you have an answer for us, brother?
2: Flo Rida.
1: There you go. That's the one. Too easy, too easy. It is Flo Rida, born Tramar Dillard on this day back in 1979. Flo Rida, yeah. Low hit number one on the U.S. Billboard charts back in 2008. Right Round broke record sales. 2012 song Whistle and many other accolades. Flo Rida of Florida turns 47. You got it. Who is this?
2: Oh, this is Vince.
1: All right, brother Vince. We're calling from Hino side, Kona. Where you at?
2: Dude? Hilo, Kyoka.
1: All right. I know. Pula. Vince, we're being Aka, my cousin. We're going to gift you this $25 KB Extreme Play card. It's all yours.
2: Thank you.
1: Ready for the day, family. 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
1: In there, Vince, for knowing that today, Tramar Dillard, born Tramar Dillard. We know him today as Flo Rida. That's the poetic twist on his birthplace, Florida. As he hails from Carroll City, Miami Gardens, Florida. Born on this day in 1979. Celebrity, rapper, composer. He does it all. He was born Tramar Dillard. Mother raised him alongside his seven sisters and his brother-in-law worked with the rap group 2 Live Crew. The debut single Low that we mentioned featured, of course, T-Pain, became a number one hit. All the jams that we still know and love in the club and even at the family gatherings. Flo Rida, 47 years young today. You can be an Akamai winner like Brother Vince on the east side in an hour's time coming up at 7:30 and the rest of this week, family. If you kind of get in every morning, keep trying. No give up. Aloha Wednesday. We're midweek and past the mid-month mark already. We're looking forward to this Saturday. Don't forget, speaking about live music, you got Uncle John Keawe, Kohala's Finest, performing as a part of Queen's Marketplace free Kani Kapila concert series. That's every third Saturday of the month at the Coronation Pavilion. Be sure to check out John Keawe, Kiho Aluslaki, Beautiful Mo'olelo, Hula by Auntie Hope, 6 to 8 p.m. Don't forget to check out Queen's Marketplace Instagram and Facebook for all their latest promotions and events. We carry on. Opihi for breakfast and full news coming your way right here with Kuehu, KWXX FM. Good morning.

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1: Right now, as promised, OPE for breakfast. Right here with Cousin Kuehu. Welcome back to the Breakfast Luau, 646 Aloha Wednesday. Gotta get you caught up on full news this hour.

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In national news, a federal judge has blocked the Kennedy Center from returning President Trump's name to the venue in a movement to recognize his renovation efforts. In the ruling Tuesday, Judge Christopher Cooper said restoring Trump's name in any way would violate an earlier ruling that the name was illegally added to the building. The judge said defendants cannot install memorials for President Trump or anyone or anything else at the Kennedy Center without Congress's blessing. Prosecutors say Nick Reiner, son of filmmaker Rob Reiner, will not face the death penalty over charges he killed his parents in Los Angeles last year. If convicted, the 33-year-old could receive life without parole. The announcement followed a review by the Los Angeles County District Attorney's Office, which considered input from the Reiner family and mitigating factors. Nick Reiner has twice pleaded not guilty, first-degree murder. In a statement, his public defender said prosecutors had made the right decision and highlighted Reiner's mental illness and struggles with self-medication. A trial is not expected until next year. Alongside news closer to home, Hawaii Island Police identified the victim found deceased on Kuawa Street in Hilo as Donald Lawrence Yukitomo of Hilo. An autopsy determined the preliminary cause of death was a gunshot wound, and the case is now being investigated as a homicide by the Area 1 Criminal Investigation Section. Police are seeking public assistance and ask anyone with information about the victim or the incident to contact authorities. In other news, 43-year-old Conrad Kianini Gomes of Puna has been charged with first-degree arson in connection with a residential fire in Orkinland Estates that caused approximately $300,000 in damage to the residents, $5,000 in vehicle damage, and endangered 4 people, including 2 children. Kianini Gomes remains held on $100,000 bail pending a preliminary hearing. First-degree arson is a Class A felony carrying a potential 20-year prison sentence. And in community news, the Hawaii County Police Department announced the successful completion of the second annual Haipau Music Showcase. It was held earlier this month in Kona. The event featured 9 youth musical performances and recognized participants for their talent, hard work, and community involvement. London West earned both first place and the People's Choice Award, while Tyree Aono and Riley Antonio were named first and second runner-ups, respectively. Congrats to you all. Ohana family, those are your news stories for this Aloha Wednesday. 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Hilo today, partly sunny skies, light and variable winds becoming north, northeast, 5 to 10 miles per hour this morning. You got scattered showers as well on the Hilo side. Kailua Kona, sunny skies, the heat index values as high as 102 today. Although your Kailua Kona high will be around 91, it'll feel like 102 Kona. Please stay hydrated. You got isolated showers this afternoon. Calm winds out of the south, 5 to 7 miles per hour later today. Waimea, Ohana, partly sunny skies, windy as always. Northeast winds blowing 17 to 24 miles per hour. Gusts as high as 34. Scattered showers today in Waimea. Pahala Kau, heat index values as well as high as 97. How's that, family? Calm winds becoming south-southwest 5 to 9 this afternoon. Although your Pahala Kau high will be at 89 today, it'll feel like 97 on the south side. Be aware. We'll keep you posted, family. 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

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Moi moi, way back Wednesday, rounding out this 6 o'clock hour, family. Good morning. 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So you definitely blessed. Early birds right here with Kuehu, KWXX FM. Let's go.

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Tuesdays through Saturdays, they're open. 9 a.m. breakfast specials, plate lunch specials throughout the day. Fried shrimp, hamburger steak, fried chicken, chicken katsu, teriyaki, and more. Yeah, 317 Wayanue Nue Avenue across of the Hilo Public Library. Cousins, ohana if you're celebrating your laha now, your birthday, on this September 16th. You also celebrate it with a few celebs like pop singer Nick Jonas, the Joe Bros, pop performer who started the commercially successful band, the Jonas Brothers, later founded Nick Jonas and the Administration. That's right. He plays the character Boone on the Fox horror comedy series Scream Queens. Nick Jonas, 34 years young today. 6:30 morning quiz question, Brother Vince. Kyokasai Nu, Florida celebrates today. Yeah, 47 years young. Rapper known for Low, hit number one on the U.S. Billboard in 2008, Right Round. Whistle back in 2012. Many other tracks since then. Rapper, composer, artist, Flo Rida of Florida, 47 years young today. Jennifer Tilly. Tilly celebrates today. She's the actress who had roles in Liar Liar, Seed of Chucky. Her performance in Bullets over Broadway earned her an Academy Award nomination for Best Supporting Actress. She is currently a Real Housewife. Yeah, Bravo series. Jennifer Tilly, 68 years young today. Alongside TV actress, funny lady Amy Poehler, Saturday Night Live star, who co-anchored Weekend Update with her good friend Tina Fey. All these funny ladies here. Parodied politician Hillary Clinton, won a Golden Globe Award for her starring role as Leslie on NBC's Parks and Recreation. Wet Hot American Summer, Mean Girls, Blades of Glory, and Baby Mama, just to name a few. Under her name there, her resume, TV actress Amy Poehler, 55 years young today. Pop singer Mark Anthony, Grammy Award-winning Puerto Rican singer, became the top-selling salsa artist in history. Yeah, Mark Anthony, 58 years young today. Kyla Pratt rose to popularity through her roles in Dr. Dolittle with Eddie Murphy. And you know her best from The Proud Family, Fat Albert, Recovery Road, and Hotel for Dogs, Penny Proud. Kyla Pratt, 40 years young today. Who else? Who else? Molly Shannon, all the funny ladies, SNL. From 95 to 2001, was known for her wild and eccentric characters. She played Betty Lou, who in the 2000 movie How the Grinch Stole Christmas, the Who's Whoville. And in 2013, nominated for an Emmy for her guest appearance on the HBO series Enlightened. Molly Shannon, 62 years young today. We have a few more. Hold on. Sabrina Bryan, singer-actress, was a member of the Cheetah Girls and played Dorinda Thomas, yeah, 3 Cheetah Girls films. She's also appeared as a correspondent for several seasons of Dancing with the Stars. Sabrina Bryan, 42 years young today. Just a few of many celebrities that you celebrate with. B.B. King's heavenly birthday, many, many others. But we want to get to you, our local celebs out there, on this September 16th. Got to say happy 20th birthday to Tayshaun Cariaga-Feely all the way in Vegas. Sending love to the 702 this morning. They said, love you, handsome Baga, from your ohana in the middle of the deep blue. Stay blessed always, Baba. Happy, happy 20th birthday, Tayshaun Cariaga-Feely, ohana today. Gotta say ha'oli laha now. Happy birthday as well. Birthday shout out to Bree A'ali'i Iona. Bree, happy birthday. Happy 12th birthday on her way to Kaumana School, 6th grade, from Nini and Papa John today. With love, meke aloha. Happy, happy birthday. And to all her classmates as well, 12th birthday today. Happy birthday, Bree A'ali'i. And to our cousin Leila Ryusaki, also celebrating today. Yeah, ora keiki and mo'opuna and all of our ohana from near and far. Haole laha no. Love you plenty. Anybody that ku'ehu missed, keiki tu kupuna on this September 16th. Hey, this one is for all of you.

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Happy birthday to all of you celebrating life, period. 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

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Coming up in the news, this September 16th, Hawaii Island Police identified the victim found deceased on Quava Street in Hilo. Updates to that story today. In other news, 43-year-old Conrad Kianini Gomes of Puna has been charged with first-degree arson in connection with a residential fire in Orchidland Estates that caused approximately $300,000 in damage to the residents, $5,000 in vehicle damage, and endangered four people, including two children. What happened? We'll talk about that today. Alongside national news, prosecutors saying Nick Reiner, son of filmmaker Rob Reiner, will not face a death penalty over charges he killed his parents in Los Angeles last year. As news in our community, the Hawaii County Police Department announced the successful completion of the second annual Haipau Music Showcase held earlier this month in Kona. 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

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Kyla Pratt celebrates her birthday today. She, of course, was the voice of Penny Proud on the Disney Channel show The Proud Family. For the younger ones out there that still remember, yeah, or the young at heart, what R&B group sang the background and backing vocals for the Proud Family theme song, the original theme song for the Proud Family show on Disney Channel, was sung by what R&B group? If you know what group it is, which group is it? 808-296-5999, the original theme song for the Proud Family on Disney Channel, sung by what group? If you think you know, 808-296-5999. Good luck, family.

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1: You have an answer for us, brother. Money.
2: Destiny's Child.
1: There you go. That's the one. Destiny's Children. Destiny's Child. Taking us back to the early 2000s, they sang the background vocals behind Beyoncé's sister Solange for the Proud Family theme song, the original theme song. You got it. Who is this?
2: Just Clem.
1: All right, brother Clem. Where are you calling from? Hilo, Kona. Where are you at, brother?
2: Hilo, something.
1: Perfect. Clem, you can sing me a little bit of the theme song.
2: No way.
1: Hey, gotta give you extra for that now, brother Clem. For being Akaba, we go gift you this $25 KB Extreme play card. Okay, brotherhood.
2: Right on.
1: Mahalo for being Akamai. Clem, you tell everybody out there what station just made you our Akamai winner, brother.
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1: Destiny's Child Family, Beyonce, Kelly, and Michelle, taking us back to the early 2000s. Solange was only 15. Beyonce's sister, younger sister Solange, they backed her up on the backing vocals for the original Proud Family theme song. Yeah, for those of you that caught Disney Channel, watch Disney. Oscar Proud, his wife Trudy, of course, her daughter Penny, who was voiced by Kyla Pratt. Kyla Pratt celebrates her birthday today. Penny Proud, BBCC, her siblings, and Sugar Mama, for those of you that remember. Yeah, but right there, Brother Clem knew that it was Destiny's Child. Mean Akamai, it is 7 o'clock hour. Right on, brother. We got to say mahalo to our sponsors. 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You and me will always be right, family, every single day and night. That's all I remember. Proud Family theme song there. Stretching your brain this morning on your way to work and school. 7:39, family. Also got to remind you about something sweet as we take this break. Mango season is here with McDonald's. Mango peach pie, sweet mango and juicy peach fried for a crispy crunch for a limited time at participating McDonald's. We'll get you on today. Kazkan, mahalo to the sponsors. Congrats to Akamai Kane, Brother Vince in Kyokaha earlier, and Brother Clem Navauta. You could be next up and over the hump the rest of this week from the station with more winners more often. KWXX.
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Mele, song released 34 years ago, back in October of 1992. Vanishing Treasures there, yeah. Hawaiian style band, way back Wednesday, 7:47. Welcome to September 16th, family. Right into news we go. 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

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Pharmacy is located in the hospital lobby there and is open weekdays from 8 a.m. to 8 p.m. and on weekends and holidays from 8:30 a.m. to 4:30 p.m. In national news, a federal judge has blocked the Kennedy Center from returning President Trump's name to the venue in a move meant to recognize his renovation efforts. In the ruling Tuesday, Judge Christopher Cooper said restoring Trump's name in any way would violate an earlier ruling that the name was illegally added to the building. The judge said defendants cannot install memorials for President Trump or anyone or anything else at the Kennedy Center without Congress's blessing. In other news, prosecutors say Nick Reiner, son of filmmaker Rob Reiner, will not face the death penalty over charges. He killed his parents in Los Angeles last year. If convicted, the 33-year-old could receive life without parole. The announcement followed a review by the Los Angeles County District Attorney's Office, which considered input from the Reiner family and mitigating factors. Nick Reiner has twice pleaded not guilty first-degree murder. In a statement, his public defender said prosecutors had made the right decision and highlighted Reiner's mental illness and struggles with self-medication. A trial is not expected until next year. Alongside news closer to home out of Hilo, Hawaii Island Police identified the victim found deceased on Kuawa Street, Hilo, as Donald Lawrence Yukitomo of Hilo. An autopsy determined the preliminary cause of death was a gunshot wound, and the case is now being investigated as a homicide by the Area 1 Criminal Investigation Section. Police are seeking public assistance and ask anyone with information about the victim or the incident to contact authorities. 43-year-old Conrad Kianini Gomes of Puna has been charged with first-degree arson in connection with a residential fire in Orchidland Estates that caused approximately $300,000 in damage to the residents, $5,000 in vehicle damage, and endangered four people, including two children. Kianini Gomes remains held on $100,000 bail pending a preliminary hearing. First-degree arson is a Class A felony carrying a potential 20-year prison sentence. On a lighter note, the Hawaii County Police Department announced the successful completion of the second annual Haipau Music Showcase held earlier this month in Kona. The event featured 9 youth musical performances and recognized participants for their talent, hard work, and community involvement. London West earned both first place and the People's Choice Award, while Tyree Aono and Riley Antonio were named first and second runner-ups, respectively. Those are your news stories for this Aloha Wednesday. 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Yeah, kaholo as we step outside to take a look at your island weather this hour. 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Hilo today, partly sunny skies, scattered showers though. Light and variable winds becoming north-northeast 5 to 10 this morning. Hilo high around 84. Tonight in Hilo showers, your overnight low around 73. Kona side, hella vela family. Sunny skies today, isolated showers this afternoon. The winds are calm, becoming south 5 to 7 miles per hour this afternoon. Although your Kailua Kona high is 91 today, heat index values will be as high as 102. Kona tonight, scattered showers before midnight, partly cloudy, your overnight low around 77. The same for Pahala, sunny today, calm winds, south-southwest 5 to 9 this afternoon. Pahala Ka'u high around 89, heat index values for the south side get as high as 97 today. Tonight, scattered showers mainly before midnight, partly cloudy, your overnight low around 73. But we got you, no matter what elements come our way the rest of this hurricane season on the daily. 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

Nothing but the best in feel-good island music, the music of Leva there. As we round out this 7 o'clock hour, we are the station giving you more chances to win this NFL season football. Detroit Lions, Buffalo Bills coming soon ahead of the games this weekend. But if you haven't heard, congratulations to our KWXX Pro Football Pick'em Week number one winner, Jen Yates. Right on, Jen. Picked 14 of 16 games correctly and won by tiebreaker. Too good. Jen won a $25 gift card from Chubby's Diner, $25 gift card from Manono Mini Mart, and two car washes from Lex Brody's Big Island Express Car Wash, Hilo and Kona. You too, if you haven't signed up, no wait, family. You can sign up. You don't have to be a pro to pick. 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Get your picks in for week two again, ahead of the Detroit Lions at Buffalo Bills. Yeah, coming soon. 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

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Midweek, Kanaka Minute, things that make us go, huh? It's coming up. Stay tuned. As promised, our Tita Maka, Maka Gallinger, Ayan Aina, KWXX.

sa our KWXX 101.5 Kona 94.7 Hilo Ann Kau. Midweek Aloha Wednesday 809 Kweho is getting you into Kanaka Minute, all brought to you by Pono's Used Cars, just down from the Hilo International Airport on Kanoilehua Avenue. Everyone at Pono's would like to say mahalo to our Big Island community. Hey, that's you folks. We're supporting them for all these years. 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Kanaka Minute Special is all about things and stories and conversations, situations that make us go, huh? Like, for real? Did that really happen? I don't believe. Say it isn't true. Well, apparently it is. Something new to worry about. Oh no, a boy in the United Kingdom developed a strange rash after resting a laptop on his stomach for as long as 8 hours a day. 8 hours a day. On his back, ache, laptop on the chest. Doctors first thought the reddish-brown marks might be bruising or even a liver problem, but tests did not find an injury. When the rash grew darker and more painful, doctors asked again about possible heat sources. Boom, there it is. The homeschooled boy then explained that he often used a laptop on his abdomen, sometimes while it was charging. Doctors diagnosed him with toasted skin syndrome, caused by repeated low-level heat exposure from his laptop. The condition usually clears after the heat source is removed, although long-term exposure can sometimes cause permanent skin changes. Several months after he stopped resting the laptop on his body, the rash had disappeared. Things that make us go, huh? Laptop on the chest, 8 hours a day. That's far too long, family. Thanks to this boy in the United Kingdom, we know not what to do on this Aloha Wednesday or ever. Again, toasted skin syndrome. I had to look this up and how to pronounce it. It's called erythema ab igni. Yeah. Erythema ab igni. That is our word of the week, family. Don't ask me to spell it. Often called toasted skin syndrome. Huh? Erythema ab igni. You can look it up for yourself. Yeah. And don't ever put your laptop for 8 hours a day on your chest, family. Ho! We already get the phone in hand, extra hand, but laptop for that long of an hour for this homeschooled boy in the United Kingdom developing the toasted skin syndrome. I'm glad it disappeared there. Things that make us go, huh? On this Aloha Wednesday, a story you can share with your friends and family of what not to do again. 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I'm just thinking of all of us that are up late at night looking at our phone, and then that's when you know, when the phone drops on your head, that's how you know it's time for bed. But 8 hours with the laptop, whoa! 8:13, speaking of the heat within, we share with you a mele, this hour, family. Ahi Vela, live performance, Israel, Ka'anoi, Kamaka Viva Ole, wrapping up Kanaka Minute. KWXXFM. Aloha kakahiaka.

I learned when I was smoking time, when I was small. 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Kinda slow, kinda smoking.

Like we there, live performance. Israel, kano I kamaka viva ole, ahi vela, my ne loco. Inside of the laptop. Whoa, too hot, family. No put the laptop on the chest, though. Put it on the desk. Things that make us go, huh? 8:17, aloha Wednesday, family. If you're just tuning in, that makes no sense, but all good, we carry on. Right into news headlines we go. Good morning, brought to you by this hour, Tetsuman. 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Coming up in the news, Hawaii Island Police identified the victim found deceased on Kuawa Street in Hilo. Updates to that story today. Alongside national news, prosecutors say Nick Reiner, son of filmmaker Rob Reiner, will not face the death penalty over charges he killed his parents in L.A. last year. In community news closer to home, the Hawaii County Police Department announced the successful completion of the second annual Haipau Music Showcase. And 43-year-old Conrad Kianini Gomes of Puna has been charged with first-degree arson in connection with a residential fire in Orchidland Estates that caused approximately $300,000 in damage to the residents, $5,000 in vehicle damage, and endangered 4 people, including 2 children. All those mixed plate news stories and more news coming up this Aloha Wednesday. 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

The Tetsumen Oishi, although they are closed today, Wednesday. Let Tetsumen cater your next affair. Favorites include their musubi platter and their pulpul platter featuring chicken katsu, gyoza, karaage, and edamame. Voted best ramen in East Hawaii for the past 5 years in a row. Again, open every day except today, Wednesday. We carry on, family. Up and over the hump, getting you closer to Aloha Friday and another weekend. You got this. Showing up.

Paka ki anoi ke au kaha. All the best in Feel Good Island Music. 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Ku'ehu is live inside your radio at 1145 Kilauea Avenue on the east side and top floor Lanihau Professional Center, upstairs of KB Extreme. 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Coming up this hour and next, as promised, feel-good news stories on Friday. A helicopter crew airlifted an injured rock climber to safety after a 700-foot fall down a granite cliff in California's Sierra Nevada Mountains. Real life here. We'll talk about that. Plus, after years of work, Christian Bale, remember Christian Bale, one of the Batmans? Yeah, Christian Bale has officially opened a foster care village in California designed to keep siblings together when they're removed from their homes. Real world stuff here. Feel good news stories to combat the mundane, the everyday news that we share with you as well. So, looking up, family, looking ahead, more of the best in Feel Good Island Music, our good brother, Mr. RSP, Ryan Hiraoka, even some Way Back Wednesday, Jeff Rasmussen, and some Leather and Lace coming your way, KWXX FM.

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The message in the music, Brother Kalai Parish, nothing but the best in feel good island music midweek. Aloha Wednesday, family. Up and over the hump we go, right into our first of two feel good news stories, family. Here we go. This hour, an injured rock climber was airlifted to safety after falling down a 700-foot granite cliff in California's Sierra Nevada mountains. Rescue crews were called to the area known as Power Dome on Friday afternoon after learning the climber needed urgent medical attention. This just happened last week, family. A California Highway Patrol helicopter flew to the remote location with a pilot and flight officer paramedic on aboard. Working with a rescue technician from the Fresno County Sheriff's Office, the crew used a hoist to reach the injured climber and lift him from the cliff. Scary stuff, though. The helicopter then carried the climber to a waiting ambulance for further medical care. The CHP is crediting the successful rescue to cooperation among agencies, saying those partnerships help crews achieve the safest possible outcome. Big shout out to the pilot, big shout out to the crew, big shout out to first responders in general, California Highway Patrol helicopter in this specific story, but glad all ended well. 700-foot granite cliff, California Sierra Nevada mountains. We know Mauna here in Hawaii, but so does California apparently. Another feel-good news story in an hour's time. 8:40, we take a break, family. More of what you want to hear at 808-296-5999. Way back Wednesday with some classic kapena and full news on the way. That's on our menu. KWXX FM. Good morning.

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6: This is a road closure announcement for this Saturday, September 19th, starting at 5 a.m. Lehigh Street will be closed to traffic starting at 5 a.m. for the 2026 Walk to End Alzheimer's. If you'll be in the area, please obey the road closure rules and seek another route if needed. Again, this is a road closure announcement for this Saturday, September 19th, starting at 5 a.m. Lehigh Street will be closed to traffic starting at 5 a.m. for the 2026 Walk to End Alzheimer's. If you might be in the area, please obey the road closure rules and seek another route. Mahalo.
7: We see you and we hear you, Hawaii. 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

In national news, a federal judge has blocked the Kennedy Center from returning President Trump's name to the venue in a move meant to recognize his renovation efforts. In the ruling Tuesday, Judge Christopher Cooper said restoring Trump's name in any way would violate an earlier ruling that the name was illegally added to the building. The judge said defendants cannot install memorials for President Trump or anyone or anything else at the Kennedy Center without Congress's blessing. In other news, prosecutors say Nick Reiner, son of filmmaker Rob Reiner, will not face the death penalty over charges. He killed his parents in Los Angeles last year. If convicted, the 33-year-old could receive life without parole. The announcement followed a review by the Los Angeles County District Attorney's Office, which considered input from the Reiner family and mitigating factors. Nick Reiner has twice pleaded not guilty first-degree murder. In a statement, his public defender said prosecutors had made the right decision and highlighted Reiner's mental illness and struggles with self-medication. A trial is not expected until next year. Alongside news closer to home out of Hilo, Hawaii Island police identified the victim found deceased on Kuawa Street, Hilo, as Donald Lawrence Yukitomo of Hilo. An autopsy determined the preliminary cause of death was a gunshot wound, and the case is now being investigated as a homicide by the Area 1 Criminal Investigation Section. Police are seeking public assistance and ask anyone with information about the victim or the incident to contact authorities. 43-year-old Conrad Kianini Gomes of Puna has been charged with first-degree arson in connection with a residential fire in Orchidland Estates that caused approximately $300,000 in damage to the residents, $5,000 in vehicle damage, and endangered four people, including two children. Kianini Gomes remains held on $100,000 bail pending a preliminary hearing. First-degree arson is a Class A felony carrying a potential 20-year prison sentence. On a lighter note, the Hawaii County Police Department announced the successful completion of the second annual Haipau Music Showcase held earlier this month in Kona. The event featured 9 youth musical performances and recognized participants for their talent, hard work, and community involvement. London West earned both first place and the People's Choice Award, while Tyree Aono and Rani Antonio were named first and second runner-ups, respectively. Those are your news stories for this Aloha Wednesday. 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Speaking of aloha, shout-outs, birthdays today. Big shout-out to our Chan Ohana Southside family. Happy birthday to Tahua, 15 years young today, especially with love from your Ohana. Right here with Kuehu, the station with more winners more often.

0: Southside family, haole laha now. 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Tai Tai, 8:55. Mahalo cousin, rounding out this 8 o'clock hour. We look ahead into our community. Coming up this Saturday, very special event that benefits our Hilo Intermediate Spartans. Spartan band, big shout out to you folks, our students there. They have a Tea Presso fundraiser this Saturday, 10 a.m. to 2 at the Hilo Intermediate School band parking lot. Parents, ohana, friends, community, please come out and support our Spartan band. They got drinks like honeydew, strawberry milk tea, Spider-Man lemonade, mango lychee iced tea. You can add boba, first team boba. They got snacks as well. They have musubi, hot dogs, and cookies. Again, this Saturday, September 19th in Hilo at the Hilo Intermediate School band parking lot, 10 a.m. to 2 p.m. They say thank you for your support. Big shout out to our Hilo Intermediate Spartans, Ohana, and their Tea Presso fundraiser this Saturday. Love giving back to community and our next generation there, our Spartans, and all of our students. Kekioka Aina, our Opio, across Hawaii'i. 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

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And the Breakfast Luau also in part by, brought to you in part by Umeke's Saddle Stop. 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

KWXX 101.5, Kona 94.7, Hilo and Kau. Way back Wednesday with some Kwauka, had some mixed up, Poki'i earlier, 916. 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

0: Residence, number C26351. 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

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Walk-ins are welcome there at 80 Pauahi Street in Hilo. In national news, a federal judge has blocked the Kennedy Center from returning President Trump's name to the venue in a move meant to recognize his renovation efforts. In the ruling Tuesday, Judge Christopher Cooper said restoring Trump's name in any way would violate an earlier ruling that the name was illegally added to the building. The judge said defendants cannot install memorials for President Trump or anyone or anything else at the Kennedy Center without Congress's blessing. In other news, prosecutors say Nick Reiner, son of filmmaker Rob Reiner, will not face the death penalty over charges he killed his parents in Los Angeles last year. If convicted, the 33-year-old

0: could receive life without parole. The announcement followed a review by the Los Angeles County District Attorney's Office, which considered input from the Reiner family and mitigating factors. Nick Reiner has twice pleaded not guilty first-degree murder. In a statement, his public defender said prosecutors had made the right decision and highlighted Reiner's mental illness and struggles with self-medication. A trial is not expected until next year. Alongside news closer to home out of Hilo, Hawaii Island Police identified the victim found deceased on Kuawa Street, Hilo, as Donald Lawrence Yukitomo of Hilo. An autopsy determined the preliminary cause of death was a gunshot wound, and the case is now being investigated as a homicide by the Area 1 Criminal Investigation Section. Police are seeking public assistance and ask anyone with information about the victim or the incident to contact authorities. 43-year-old Conrad Kianini Gomes of Puna has been charged with first-degree arson in connection with a residential fire in Orchidland Estates that caused approximately $300,000 in damage to the residents, $5,000 in vehicle damage, and endangered four people, including two children. Kianini Gomes remains held on $100,000 bail pending a preliminary hearing. First-degree arson is a Class A felony carrying a potential 20-year prison sentence. On a lighter note, the Hawaii County Police Department announced the successful completion of the second annual Haipau Music Showcase held earlier this month in Kona. The event featured 9 youth musical performances and recognized participants for their talent, hard work, and community involvement. London West earned both first place and the People's Choice Award, while Tyree Aono and Rani Antonio were named first and second runner-ups, respectively. Those are your news stories for this Aloha Wednesday. 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The time is now 9:35, just a few moments away from your final feel-good news story. Christian Bale making it happen, using his platform for the greater good, officially opening a foster care village in California designed to keep siblings together when they're removed from their homes. Important, very, very important. Yeah, keeping the bloodline together. More of what you want to hear on this Aloha Wednesday midweek for now, way back Wednesday, Rebel Soldiers, KWXX.
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0: KWXX, the station with more winners, more often. Rebel music there. Rebel soldiers. 9:40 for your Aloha Wednesday. As promised, your final feel-good news story. All about actor Christian Bale, but not so much about his acting career and his celeb status, but because he has opened a foster care village in California designed to keep brothers and sisters together when they're removed from their homes. The Together California community in Palmdale includes 12 large homes capable of accommodating sibling groups of 4 or 5 children with full-time foster parents. First off, big shout out to all of you that hanai keiki out there, opio. Big shout out to all the foster parents out there here in Hawaii as well. Christian Bale began pursuing the idea in 2008 after becoming a father and learning how often siblings are separated in the foster care system. We've heard that happens. Yeah. The roughly $22 million project also includes 2 apartments for young adults aging out of foster care and a community center with additional educational space and case managers to help with their schooling, medical care, and other needs. All the basics, yeah, all the necessities that they really deserve. After years of planning, fundraising, and construction, the village officially opened last Friday, with Bale and his wife, CB, attending the ribbon cutting. Maybe you saw some footage across social media, yeah. Some news stories there. He says the goal is to turn the heartbreak the children experience entering foster care into love, hope, and a sense of future while allowing siblings to face that transition together. Together, always better when it comes to talking about foster care, yeah? And the siblings and the natural sibling bond, the koko, the ohana, yeah? So, again, big shout out to all of our foster parents out there, near and far, and even bigger shout out to Christian Bale, using his status, his platform, I should say, he and his wife there, for opening up that foster care village in California. Again, designed to keep siblings together. Your final feel-good news story. We take a break, family. The music of Kau, especially from the South Side, for the South Side. And words that wait to wrap up our morning together. Stay tuned. We're KWXX FM.
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Music of Kau. How's it like, Uncle D? Kapu Kau, 9:50 Aloha Wednesday. Sad to say, though, our time together is coming to a close. Family, 9:50. Kuehu never leaves.

0: empty though. We share with you first some words with weight. Just came across something that says, treat your mind like your stomach. And treat your mind like your opu. Stop feeding it junk, gossip, negativity, and fear. Rather, feed it positivity. Feed it peace, wisdom, gratitude. You know, values that most of us pray for in the world today, yeah, on the daily. At some point along our journey in life, treat your mind like your opu, your stomach. Stop feeding it junk, gossip, negativity, and fear. Rather, feed it positivity, that of peace, wisdom, gratitude, all good things. Because what you consume is what you become, family. You really are what you eat then. Not just physically, with what we eat for breakfast, especially us here at the Luau, all of our early birds here with Kuehu. But mentally, emotionally as well. How we wake up matters, yeah? Because not everybody got that opportunity to wake up, to show up, to put in the work, and to get that much closer to another win. So that's why we never take any day for granted. Appreciate you for joining me here at the Breakfast Luau. I got to make way for G Cruz. He'll be taking you through the mid-morning. KJ this afternoon at 3 p.m. More of the best in feel-good island music midweek and past the mid-month mark. September 16th here, getting you closer to Aloha Friday and the weekend real soon. More chances for you to win with me. More talk story and community happenings. Concerts coming your way the rest of the year. We got you, family. No matter what doing, we're going. Keep it locked right here to KWXX. Until tomorrow morning, ano aiko wala hele. Aloha.
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Hawaiian Hama. We are KWXX, all on this midweek Wednesday, September 16th, middle of the month of September. All the best feel-good island music to get you through the day. It's all right here. Lunchtime Calabash in the middle. 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

0: Namahana and Big Every Time there. Baby, we are KWXX, all on this 16th of September. It is National Guacamole Day today. National Play-Doh Day. And I remember, you know, when my daughter was growing up, wouldn't allow her to play with Play-Doh in the house. It was this, I'm super sensitive to smells, and this is the smell of Play-Doh. Same thing with my son, Ryan. Nope. Take it outside. I know, horrible dad, right? National Step Family Day today. 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National Fitness Day. 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National School Backpack Awareness Day. So important to make sure that our students are not overloading their backpacks, hurting their backs. World Barber Day as well. All the best. Feel Good Island music continues. We'll be right back. Music from Fiji and Seven Sons right after this.
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hear all of our news this hour. Here's the latest from the newsroom. Hawaii Island police identify the victim of the found deceased person on Ku'awa Street in Hilo as Donald Lawrence Yokitomo of Hilo. An autopsy determined the preliminary cause of death was a gunshot wound, and the case is now being investigated as a homicide by the Area 1 Criminal Investigation Section. Police are seeking public assistance and ask anyone with information about the victim or the incident to contact authorities. 43-year-old Conrad Kanini Gomes of Puna has been charged with first-degree arson in connection with a residential fire in Orchidlina Estates that caused approximately $300,000 in damage to the residents, $5,000 in vehicle damage, and endangered four people, including two children. Kanini Gomes remains held on $100,000 bail pending a preliminary hearing. First-degree arson is a Class A felony carrying a potential 20-year prison sentence. The Hawaii County Police Department announced the successful completion of the second annual Haipau Music Showcase held earlier this month in Kona. The event featured nine youth musical performances and recognized participants for their talent, hard work, and community involvement. London West earned both first place in the People's Choice Award, while Tyree Aono and Riley Antonio were named first and second runners-up, respectively. The Federal Reserve raised its benchmark interest rate today for the first time since 2023 in an effort to quell stubbornly high inflation, a move that could spur a sharp response from the White House. The quarter point increase lifts the Fed's key rate to about 3.9% and over time could result in higher borrowing costs for mortgages, auto loans, and credit cards. The move comes as Americans are already struggling with high costs for groceries, gas, and housing. Affordability has taken on a leading role in the upcoming midterm elections, just 7 weeks away. Pennsylvania officials are reporting a fourth measles-associated death. An 18-year-old from Mifflin County died from a severe neurological complication of the virus. None of the four who died were vaccinated. The U.S. is experiencing its worst measles year since 1991, with seven deaths in 2 years. These are the first measles-associated deaths in the state in 35 years. Health officials emphasize the importance of the MMR vaccine to prevent outbreaks. International health officials will meet in November to assess the U.S. and Mexico's measles-free status. And finally, scientists have discovered a crater on the moon that's bigger than the Roman Colosseum, the result of a powerful impact 2 years ago. Researchers reported today that it's the solar system's biggest known impact crater carved out in recent times. They say such a large-scale event is estimated to occur only once every 132 years, making this a treasure trove of information as NASA prepares to build a base for astronauts on the moon. NASA's Lunar Reconnaissance Orbiter spotted the crater after it was formed by a comet or asteroid fragment. Taking a look at your weather, available at KWXX.com. Cloudy with a few showers in East Hawaii, trades 10 to 15 miles per hour. Partly cloudy with occasional showers tonight, trades 5 to 10, lows near 75. West Hawaii, sunny, trades 10 to 15 miles per hour. Clear skies tonight, trades 5 to 10, and lows near 79 degrees. Currently in Kailua, Kona, partly cloudy, 84, and cloudy skies, 80 degrees in Hilo. You can make anything possible because you have a connection that's built for everywhere. That's Life Unlimited. That's Spectrum. Great sponsors here. All of our news for your 10 o'clock hour here. Back with more Feel Good Island music through the roots. Kala'e and Alika Parrish coming up. Maoli and the Green. Right now, Ekolu provide for you on KWXX. 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

0: 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Coming up, crazy real world headline. 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
11: Aloha, this is Stan Lawrence from Orchid Land Surf Shop reporting from Hilo Bay with the Doc Hine KWXX island-wide surf update for this Wednesday, September 16th. Currently, we've got northeast trade winds at 10 to 20 knots. Surf here on the northeast shore is 1 to 2 feet. Beach breaks and points out Pamakua and North Kohala, 1 to 2 feet. The northwest is flat. Southwest shore, 1 to 2. And the southeast shore, 2 to 3 feet. A 1.2 low tide, 107 today. 1.4 high tide, 448 this afternoon. Your sunset, 622. And tomorrow's sunrise, 608 a.m. Orchid Land Surf is open today till 5 p.m. Have a great Wednesday. That's the Doc Hine Orchid Land Surf Update. 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

0: UB40, we are KWXX, your Feel Good Island music station. 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We'll be right back. Kenna Scanlon and that brand new one from Kolea right after this.
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Brand new one there from Kolea, When the Music Slows. 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Great supporters here of our news. Here's the latest from the newsroom. Hawaii Island Police identified the victim of the found deceased person on Ku'awa Street in Hilo as Donald Lawrence Yokitomo of Hilo. An autopsy determined the preliminary cause of death was a gunshot wound, and the case is now being investigated as a homicide by the Area 1 Criminal Investigation Section. Police are seeking public assistance and ask anyone with information about the victim or the incident to contact authorities. 43-year-old Conrad Kanini Gomes of Puna has been charged with first-degree arson in connection with a residential fire in Orchidlina Estates that caused approximately $300,000 in damage to the residents, $5,000 in vehicle damage, and endangered four people, including two children. Kanini Gomes remains held on $100,000 bail pending a preliminary hearing. First-degree arson is a Class A felony carrying a potential 20-year prison sentence. The Hawaii County Police Department announced the successful completion of the second annual Haipau Music Showcase held earlier this month in Kona. The event featured 9 youth musical performances and recognized participants for their talent, hard work, and community involvement. London West earned both first place in the People's Choice Award, while Tyree Aono and Riley Antonio were named first and second runners-up, respectively. The Federal Reserve raised its benchmark interest rate today for the first time since 2023 in an effort to quell stubbornly high inflation, a move that could spur a sharp response from the White House. The quarter point increase lifts the Fed's key rate to about 3.9% and over time could result in higher borrowing costs for mortgages, auto loans, and credit cards. The move comes as Americans are already struggling with high costs for groceries, gas, and housing. Affordability has taken on a leading role in the upcoming midterm elections, just 7 weeks away. Pennsylvania officials are reporting a fourth measles-associated death. An 18-year-old from Mifflin County died from a severe neurological complication.

location of the virus. None of the four who died were vaccinated. The U.S. is experiencing its worst measles year since 1991, with 7 deaths in 2 years. These are the first measles-associated deaths in the state in 35 years. Health officials emphasize the importance of the MMR vaccine to prevent outbreaks. International health officials will meet in November to assess the U.S. and Mexico's measles-free status. And finally, scientists have discovered a crater on the moon that's bigger than the Roman Colosseum, the result of a powerful impact 2 years ago. Researchers reported today that it's the solar system's biggest known impact crater carved out in recent times. They say such a large-scale event is estimated to occur only once every 132 years, making this a treasure trove of information as NASA prepares to build a base for astronauts on the moon. NASA's Lunar Reconnaissance Orbiter spotted the crater after it was formed by a comet or asteroid fragment. Taking a look at your forecast here, West Hawaii is sunny, trades 10 to 15 miles per hour. Clear skies tonight, trades 5 to 10, lows near 79. East Hawaii, cloudy with a few showers, trades 10 to 15 miles per hour. Partly cloudy with occasional showers all tonight, trades 5 to 10, lows near 75 degrees. Currently, you got a few clouds in Kailua Kona and mostly cloudy skies, 82 in Hilo. 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

0: Hawa with Bo Napoleon and Summer. We are KWXX as we get set for your lunchtime Calavesh. 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Also, Hawaii Island Community Health Center. We'll be right back. Loeka Lunga Kit, Ho'onu'a, and Anuhea right after this.
1: 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And also on September 26th, 9 a.m. till 3 p.m., head to Tony Honda Kona for a family fun day for suicide awareness and prevention. 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

Matt Lawrence from Orchidland Surf Shop reporting from Hilo Bay with the Dakine KWXX island-wide surf update for this Wednesday, September 16th. Currently, we've got northeast trade winds at 10 to 20 knots. Surf here on the northeast shore is 1 to 2 feet. Beach breaks and points out Pamukula and North Kohala, 1 to 2 feet. The northwest is flat. Southwest shore, 1 to 2, and the southeast shore, 2 to 3 feet. 1.2 low tide, 107 today. 1.4 high tide, 448 this afternoon. Your sunset, 622, and tomorrow's sunrise, 608 a.m. Orchidland Surf is open today till 5 p.m. Have a great Wednesday. That's the Dakine Orchidland Surf Update. 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

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Classic feel-good island music continues. We got Israel Kamakaliwa Ole coming up. Ho'ai Kane, Naleo Pilamehana, Brother Walter, Dennis Povau, and more. Right now, Sudden Rush, Night Marchers on KWXX.

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2: Hey, wait. Shh. Look, what is that? Cuz, what is that? Right there. Right there. Look, right there.
1: Torches, bro.
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Israel Kamakaviva Ole. We are KWXX over at KB Extreme. 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Talk about karma. We'll talk about it. Coming up, crazy, real-world headline, all next hour, 150. Crazy, real-world headline. Ho'ai Kane and Naleo Pilamehana, right after this.

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It's Naleo. All inside your lunchtime at Calabash here. We are KWXX. 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Here's the latest from the newsroom. Hawaii Island police identified the victim of the found deceased person on Ku'awa Street in Hilo as Donald Lawrence Yokitomo of Hilo. An autopsy determined the preliminary cause of death was a gunshot wound, and the case is now being investigated as a homicide by the Area 1 Criminal Investigation Section. Police are seeking public assistance and ask anyone with information about the victim or the incident to contact authorities. 43-year-old Conrad Kanini Gomes of Puna has been charged with first-degree arson in connection with a residential fire in Orchidlina Estates that caused approximately $300,000 in damage to the residents, $5,000 in vehicle damage, and endangered four people, including two children. Kanini Gomes remains held on $100,000 bail pending a preliminary hearing. First-degree arson is a Class A felony carrying a potential 20-year prison sentence. The Hawaii County Police Department announced the successful completion of the second annual Haipau Music Showcase held earlier this month in Kona. The event featured nine youth musical performances and recognized participants for their talent, hard work, and community involvement.

London West earned both first place in the People's Choice Award, while Tyree Ono and Riley Antonio were named first and second runners-up, respectively. The Federal Reserve raised its benchmark interest rate today for the first time since 2023 in an effort to quell stubbornly high inflation, a move that could spur a sharp response from the White House. The quarter-point increase lifts the Fed's key rate to about 3.9% and over time could result in higher borrowing costs for mortgages, auto loans, and credit cards. The move comes as Americans are already struggling with high costs for groceries, gas, and housing. Affordability has taken on a leading role in the upcoming midterm elections, just 7 weeks away. Pennsylvania officials are reporting a fourth measles-associated death. An 18-year-old from Mifflin County died from a severe neurological complication of the virus. None of the four who died were vaccinated. The U.S. is experiencing its worst measles year since 1991, with 7 deaths in 2 years. These are the first measles-associated deaths in the state in 35 years. Health officials emphasize the importance of the MMR vaccine to prevent outbreaks. International health officials will meet in November to assess the U.S. and Mexico's measles-free status. And finally, scientists have discovered a crater on the moon that's bigger than the Roman Colosseum, the result of a powerful impact 2 years ago. Researchers reported today that it's the solar system's biggest known impact crater carved out in recent times. They say such a large-scale event is estimated to occur only once every 132 years, making this a treasure trove of information as NASA prepares to build a base for astronauts on the moon. NASA's Lunar Reconnaissance Orbiter spotted the crater after it was formed by a comet or asteroid fragment. Taking a look at your weather, always available at KWXX.com. East Hawaii, cloudy with a few showers. You got trades 10 to 15 miles per hour. We got partly cloudy skies with occasional showers tonight and trades 5 to 10 miles per hour. Lows near 75 degrees. West Hawaii, sunny skies, trades 10 to 15 miles per hour. Clear skies tonight, trades 5 to 10. Lows near 79 degrees. Currently in Kailua, Kona. You got a few clouds, 86 degrees, and partly cloudy, 84 in Hilo. 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

Classic, Navai, Hulu, okay, Anoe, Journey there. We are KWXX, coming up later, Crazy Real World Headline, 150 next hour. This time, poachers trying to shoot rhinos get trampled by elephants. When I first saw the story, the headline, I was like, well, that's what you get. Karma, right? Crazy Real World Headline, all brought to you by Kodota Liquor and Hilo Burger Joint. We'll talk about it coming up. Crazy Real World Headline. We'll be right back, rounding out your lunchtime at Calabash right after this. Ooh,

0: Happy Aloha Wednesday, Kako. It's Cousin Kuehu of the Breakfast Luau. We say congrats to Akamai Brothers of the Morning, Vince Liu and Clem Navalta, for knowing that Tramar Dillard, a.k.a. Flo Rida, celebrates his birthday today. And Destiny's Child provided the background vocals for the original theme song for the Proud Family. 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Blessed to see any day. Tomorrow, not promised, but when you wake up, birthdays, Kanaka Minute. 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
6: Aloha, this is Stan Lawrence from Orchid Land Surf Shop, reporting from Hilo Bay with the Dakine KWXX island-wide surf update for this Wednesday, September 16th. Currently, we've got northeast trade winds at 10 to 20 knots. Surf here on the northeast shore is 1 to 2 feet. Beach breaks and points up Hamakua and North Kohala, 1 to 2 feet. The northwest is flat. Southwest shore, 1 to 2, and the southeast shore, 2 to 3 feet. A 1.2 low tide, 107 today. 1.4 high tide, 448 this afternoon. Your sunset, 622, and tomorrow's sunrise, 6:08 a.m. Orchid Land Surf is open today till 5 p.m. Have a great Wednesday. That's the Dakine Orchid Land Surf Update. 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

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We are KWXX, your Feel Good Island music station. Later this hour, we got your crazy real world headline brought to you by Hilo Burger Joint and Godota Liquor. Poacher trying to shoot rhinos. Well, he gets trampled by elephants. Talk about that here. Kelly Thompson now. Good vibes on KWXX.

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0: You got the project. We are KWXX, middle of your 1 o'clock hour. 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
1: In the newsroom, I'm Ko'ohu James. Police on Hawaii Island are investigating a homicide after a man was found dead Monday near Kuawa Park in Hilo. Authorities have identified the victim as Donald Lawrence Yukitomo, 76, of Hilo. An autopsy determined he died from a gunshot wound. Detectives with the Area 1 Criminal Investigation Section are continuing the investigation and are asking anyone with information about Yukitomo or the incident to contact police. A 43-year-old Puna man is facing a first-degree arson charge in connection with a residential fire in Orchid Land Estates. Authorities say Conrad Keanini Gomes was arrested after a September 13 fire that caused an estimated $300,000 in damage to a home and endangered four people, including two children. Prosecutors say he was arrested later that day at Hilo International Airport. Bail remains set at $100,000. A preliminary hearing is scheduled for today. And the Federal Reserve has defied President Trump with its first interest rate hike in 3 years. The AP's Sagar Magani has more.
2: The Federal Reserve has boosted its benchmark interest rate for the first time in 3 years.
3: The plain fact is that inflation is too high and has been for too long.
2: So Chair Kevin Warsh and the Fed hiked the rate by a quarter point.
3: Today's policy action will support a timelier return to the committee's 2% goal.
2: And the Fed signaling another increase this year. The boost marks a turnaround for Warsh, who often suggested rate cuts when President Trump was considering him to lead the Fed. The president's demanded lower rates. Asked his message to the president, Warsh chuckled.
3: I've got nothing for you on a discussion with the president.
2: Sagar Magani, Washington.
1: In the newsroom, I'm Ko'ohu James.
0: Thanks, KJ, for that. Taking a look at your forecast here. We got going on

on all in West Hawaii. Clear skies tonight, trades 5 to 10, lows near 79. East Hawaii, partly cloudy with occasional showers, trades 5 to 10, lows near 75 degrees. We got going on all in West Hawaii, a few clouds, 88 degrees in Kailua, Kona, partly cloudy, 84 in Hilo. 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As we get you back to more Feel Good Island music here. Leilani taking you through the day. What now? 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

Jennifer's Moon. All the best. Feel good. Island music all right here. Coming up this weekend, Queen's Marketplace with their free ConocoPhilo monthly concert, 6 to 8 p.m. Coronation Pavilion featuring the awesome Kihualu and Hawaiian Music Sounds of John Keawe. 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Back with more Feel Good Island Music. These two have been doing some pop-up concerts over on Oahu. Kahi Bai, here's Baby Eye on KWXX.

0: I want to say, Kualu, you will always be. We are KWXX, your Feel Good Island Music Station. 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Always aloha, always ono, sometimes ahi. Poachers trying to shoot rhinos gets trampled by elephants. Karma. Karma. A suspected rhino poacher was killed after being trampled by elephants in South Africa's Kruger National Park. Two men reportedly entered the park illegally, carrying high-powered rifles and an axe, then moved toward a group of white rhinos near a water source as one man prepared to shoot a nearby herd of elephants charged them. The men ran in different directions, but one was caught and trampled so badly that the rangers later found little more than blood and clothing. The second man escaped the immediate attack but was later arrested. Rangers followed tracks almost 4 miles into the park and also found a dead buffalo. They believe the men had also killed. Rhino poaching remains a serious problem in Kruger, where the animals are targeted for their valuable horns. Crazy Real World Headline. Poacher trying to shoot rhinos gets trampled by elephants. 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
6: Aloha, this is Sam Lawrence from Orchid Land Surf Shop reporting from Hilo Bay with the Dakine KWXX Island-wide Surf Update for this Wednesday, September 16th. Currently, we've got northeast trade winds at 10 to 20 knots. Surf here on the northeast shore is 1 to 2 feet. Beach breaks and points off Hamakua and North Kohala, 1 to 2 feet. The northwest is flat. Southwest shore, 1 to 2, and the southeast shore, 2 to 3 feet. A 1.2 low tide, 107 today. 1.4 high tide, 448 this afternoon. Your sunset, 622, and tomorrow's sunrise, 608 a.m. Orchid Land Surf is open today till 5 p.m. Have a great Wednesday. That's the Dakine Orchid Land Surf Update. You're riding the airwaves on your feel-good island music station, KWXX.